0: 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He's choosing Texas, I can
1: 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Radio Kapris.
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1: 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Radio Kapris. 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
1: 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It's Khalid.
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2: Let's get the party started. See you at the bar, you was hardly talking. That's when I knew that your heart was scarring. Friends to lovers need a part to star in. Like, wait, babe, let me

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1: Poletje. Poletje na Kaprisu. But maybe that's a lie. Honey, what's your hurry?

0: things that are.
1: Poletje.
2: Poletje na Kaprisu.
3: Hey guys, I'm Kygo.
4: Hey, what's up? It's Khalid.
1: To je Kapris.
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0: Yo, man.
1: Yo.
0: Open up, man.
1: Yo, what do you want, man?
0: My girl just caught me.
1: You made her catch you?
0: I don't know how I let this happen.
1: But who?
0: The girl next door, you know?
1: Man.
0: I don't know what to do.
1: Said it wasn't you.
0: All right.